0: regio. De hits die je kent. Radio
1: Horizon. Is that you?
2: Who's it?
1: Oh, Cornelius.
2: Cornelius.
1: Yeah.
2: Oh, Cornelius.
1: Listen.
2: My man.
1: Listen.
2: Yeah, man, what's up?
1: I'm in trouble.
2: Yeah.
1: My girl just told me

0: Hey, Wolf, my 3 minutes is just about up.
1: Oh, I'm sorry. Cornelius, we can't handle it this weekend.
0: Oh, really?
1: Certainly nice to hear from you, man.
0: Maybe
1: bye!

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And I know it's stupid to be mad about the boy. I'm so ashamed of it, but must admit it.

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She work the bowl. She break it down. She take it low. She's fine as hell. She's about to dough. Doing a thing right on the floor. And money, money she making. Look at the way she's shaking. Make you wanna touch her, wanna taste her. Have you lusting for her? Going crazy, face it. She's so much more than you used to. Knows just how to move.